0: before you go, there's something I want you to have.
1: Oh, it's beautiful. But wait a minute, isn't this...
0: Yeah, yes it is.
1: But I thought the old lady dropped it into the ocean in the air.
0: Well, baby, I went down and got it for you.
1: Aw, you shouldn't have.

Reminiscing on those past days, I thought you didn't know where my last name, but that changed. And I traveled around the world, think where you living at now. I heard you moved to Austin, got an apartment and settled down. And every once in a while, I start texting, write a paragraph, but then I delete the message. Think about you like a past.

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1: 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We're on fucking. Traffic 249 with 0703, runway 136, clear for takeoff.
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1: 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Right to 330 and down to 3000, American 2071.
0: Transport 856 November, good day. Altimeter 3008.

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9: Contessa, 8251 heavy, 3 to left, clear to land on 260, 9.

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